96, Dracula, Tame Impala, and Jenny. I got Carol G, Tay McRae, Olivia Rodrigo, and more all coming up here. But right now, Sia and Sean Paul with Cheap Thrills right here on Hot 96.5.

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Gonna leave you with the forecast, Tri-State. Hope you have a great week. Mom and H, after a brutal hot weekend, she's gonna give us some relief. High of 87 for your Monday, kicking off your work week. Absolutely outstanding. Low of 64 and 70s the rest of the week. Rain with a high of 77 on Tuesday and a low of 61. Beautiful. Tonight's low 69. That's your forecast to kick off your work week. Have a great week. Gonna leave you with Somber once again. 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

Andy already, baby. Okay. Be in there by, give me 10 minutes. Be ready.

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1: Hey, hello. Is this R-Dub?
2: This sure is. Who's this?
1: Hey, this is Demarjay Tuggle. I'm trying to get an oral expression to the lady I love.
2: Let's do it, my friend. Where are you calling from?
1: I am calling from Pueblo, Colorado.
2: Okay, and the lady you love is, what's her name?
1: Her name is Jasmine Sylvia's.
2: Okay, my friend, I want you to express yourself to Jasmine. Go ahead.
1: Hey, Jasmine, I know it's been a rough time and we haven't seen each other for over a month, but just want you to know I think about you every day and you're on my mind all the time. I can't wait to see you again. Love you. Love you so very much.

0: You know, I love it when a plan comes together. It's almost like a rocket launch when we get the show off the ground every Sunday. Very complicated, very technical. Over 250 radio stations in 17 countries join us, and I'm so happy that you are with us tonight. We've got a great show ahead. All you need to do is kick back, relax, and enjoy the ride. We'll take care of the rest.
1: Hi, my name is Stephanie, calling out of Mitchell, South Dakota. Just want to send an oral expression to the love of my life, Tyson in Florence, Colorado. You're my ride or die, baby. I love you.
2: My name is Raul Torres. I'm in Santa Barbara, California. I want to give a shout out to my daughter, Christina. Happy birthday, mommy. I love you. And like always, dream big.
3: Hello, this is Lexi from Lincoln, Nebraska. I just wanted my oral expression to go out to Xavier. I really just want to say that I love you so much, baby, and I miss you even more.
4: My name is Taylor. I'm from Boise, Idaho. I'm sending an oral expression to my honey boo, Leonardo, my sugar pop gumdrop. I love you with all my heart, and you're the best thing that ever happened to me. I love you so much.
0: All right, there it is. I love it. I love the giggles. Love the good vibes. Phone number 877-209-0631. Or come find us on Instagram tonight at Slow Jams.
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3: Yes. I just want to...
2: Can you turn down your radio for me?
3: Sure, yes.
2: Turn it all the way down for me so I can hear you well.
3: It's all the way down. This is Natalie. I'm calling from Charleston, South Carolina. My birthday is in 2 days. I am having a time of my life this week with my daughters, my three daughters, Brooklyn, Cheyenne, and Amari. Love them to pieces. But I really wanted to just say I want to give my oral expression to R-Dub for bringing Sunday Night Slow Jam each and every week. It is my favorite time of the week.
2: Natalie, you're amazing. Thank you so much. And I want to wish you a happy early birthday.
3: Thank you.
2: And am I hearing... I'm going to get this wrong. Am I hearing Trinidad or am I way off?
3: Mm-hmm. Try one more time.
2: Oh, man. Barbados.
3: Toman. Jamaica.
2: No, that's too easy. Okay, Jamaica. Fantastic. Fantastic. I have... my friends go to the resorts, but I have been to Kingston, so I have been to Scotchies.
3: Okay. That's where I'm from.
2: Amazing. Well, thank you so much for the love. I appreciate it. Say hello to everybody in Charleston, South Carolina. Most importantly, I hope you have the most amazing birthday of your life.
3: Thank you so much.
2: And hope to talk again real soon. God bless you and your family.
3: All right. Bye-bye.
4: Bus it.

across the street, or across the country. 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

0: all the phone lines blinking tonight. All of them are filled, packed. We're going to do as many oral expressions as we can tonight. Let's go straight to the phones. R-Dub welcoming you to Sunday Night Slow Jams with an oral expression.
1: Hi, R-Dub. My name is Dita, and I'm calling from Austin, Texas. And I am sending this oral expression out to my handsome husband, Gutta B. And this distance right now will never change how I feel.
2: Yes, this is Dale from Las Vegas to my baby mama, AA, and tell her that I love her and I miss her so much.
3: Hey, this is Pookie Wilson from Tulsa, Oklahoma. I was calling to give an oral expression to my fiance, Jeremy Thomas. I miss you and can't wait to see you, babe.
4: Hi. I actually cannot even believe I'm calling this number. My name's Alexis. I am from Great Bend, Kansas, and I wanted to send a oral expression to a very handsome gentleman named Dustin. Dustin Aaron. Not all the Dustins need to get excited. Dustin, thank you for being sweet and being kind and being human and being a real man. And I don't know. Just thank you. And I really like what we've got going on. And I hope this makes the radio and maybe someday we can play it at a wedding. Anyways, good night. Sweet dreams. Bye.
0: I love that so much. R-Dub back in a minute. Another full hour of Sunday Night Slow Jam starts next.
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3: I just want to give a shout out to my baby girl, Val. You know, I messed up, baby, but I love you. Just know that at the end of the day, I'm going to love you no matter what.
4: Yes, this is Becky. I'm calling out of Upper Darby, which is outside of Philadelphia, Pennsylvania. And I just want to say I'm so sorry to my baby, Norman Glover. He's in Philadelphia. I'm so sorry, baby, and I love you so much.
5: Hello, this is Sarai Mitchell from Austin, Texas. And I want to tell my fiancé, Bobo, that's from Del Valle, that I love him with all my heart. I'm sorry for always doubting you. And I can't wait till you come home so we can start a family.
6: Hey, my name is Kimberly. I'm calling out of Bemidji, Minnesota. I would like to apologize, Justin Barnett, Cass Lake, Minnesota. I just wanted to tell you I'm sorry for everything. I love you. I miss you. And I hope you come home soon. And our daughters love you too.
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1: Jessica from Grand Island, Nebraska, sending an oral expression to Dale in Pekin, Illinois. I just want you to know, baby, that I love you and I'm always thinking of you.
2: Hey, our dog, this is Diego Hernandez. I'm from Tucson, Arizona. I'm calling for Veronica Salina, the hardworking female. Baby, I love you and things are going to work out fine.
3: Hi, my name is Amber, and I am calling from Texas City, Texas. I just wanted to give an oral expression to my fiancé, who is in Amarillo, Texas, Dimitri Lee Davis. Baby, I love you, and I miss you more than words can say. My heart is always with you, baby, and I love you with all of me forever and always. Your one and only penguin.
0: 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But remember, you're a part of the show just because you listen. So keep listening. Kick back, relax, enjoy the ride. We're just getting started. More Sunday Night Slow Jams on the radio next.
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0: Texas. Wow. Okay. Well, hey, we're on the air in Texas, so I hope she's listening tonight in Texas. And I appreciate you calling in from, remind me your city and state. You're in?
1: Vancouver, Washington.
0: Vancouver, Washington and Texas, both locked in tonight, Ness here. Thank you for listening, and I hope she is too.
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0: If I'm being honest, I prefer to speak to you on the phone, but some people like to text or send an email, and either of those are fine. 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These are those. We're going to start with Marsha in College Station, Texas. Long-distance love for Christopher in Austin. I love you. Always and forever, let's make it last. From Misty to Mikey in Salem, Oregon, I love you so much, this life and the next. And from Paul to Yolanda in Sacramento, California, I love you and I'll always cherish our times together. From slowjams.com, we have Kim and Frankie in Lincoln, Nebraska, who says, I'll never stop loving you. Rachel and Brad in Dodge City, Kansas, I love you so much. Thanks for everything you do. Lorraine's in Atlanta tonight for Eastwood in Pinckneyville, Illinois. I love you and we're going to make it. We'll say hello and good night to Allison and Lexo in Oakland, California. From Dominic to Sue in Santa Paula, California tonight. Sheree in Las Vegas for Dee in Reno, Nevada. Brandy and Victor in Dallas, Texas. Cody and Heather in Clanton, Alabama. Kaylee and Ashley in San Diego tonight. Nicole and Taz in Pueblo, Colorado. And Chris and Erica, Sunday night, slow jamming together in Visalia, California. Back in a minute, another full hour of tonight's Sunday Night Slow Jams, and we'll check the apology line next. It's never too late to say I'm sorry.
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0: sorry.
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3: This is Tyler Daniel from Wayne County, Tennessee, and I'd just like to apologize to my baby girl, Kaylee Sanderson. I'm so sorry for the mistakes I've made in the past. Just hear me out and give me one more chance to make things right. I love you, baby girl.
4: Hey, I'm Quincy from Oklahoma City, and I would like to say I'm sorry to Chad Jones. Baby, I love you, and I'm sorry I haven't been there like I should.
5: This is Eddie Melendez calling from Odessa, Texas. I want to apologize to my wife, Amy Rocha Melendez. Baby, I am sorry for everything that I've put us through. I know there's not a chance for us anymore, but just know that I'm very sorry for hurting you, and I do love you, even though you might not believe that. Thank you. Love you.
6: But I understand why. See, it's burning me to hold on to this. I know this is something I gotta do, but that don't mean I want to. What I'm trying to say is that I love you. I feel like this is coming to an end.

0: 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Sunday night slow jams. A quick reminder, a little disclaimer. We are blessed to receive over 10,000 phone calls and text messages and emails every Sunday night. 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So if you've been waiting, I appreciate your patience. 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
1: My name is Joyce. I'm calling from Pueblo, Colorado. This oral expression is for Joseph York. I just wanted you to know you've been on my mind lately, and I hope you're doing good and got a smile on your face.
2: This is Devin from Wilmington, North Carolina. To my girl, Brick. She's in Wilmington, North Carolina. She's going to be my wife one day. We're about to get an apartment. We met her in the Narcotics Anonymous meeting and fell in love. That's the Waffle House, y'all.
3: 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This is Gina Ann St. Chow from Antelope, California. I would like to make an oral expression out to my whole family. I love you guys all so much. Mwah.
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2: Victor, what are you doing, my friend?
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2: You know?
1: Just relaxing, listening to some slow jams.
2: Victor, I love that, man. Tell me who's on your mind tonight. Who are you thinking about?
1: Oh, man, I want to say a very special person. Her name is Fabiola Fioria. She's on my mind.
2: What's your message to Fabiola? Go ahead and express yourself.
1: I just want to say that I really miss her so much and that I'm really wishing the best for her and that to never forget that I'm here for her.
2: All right, Victor, you got it. Always a pleasure hearing from you, my friend.
1: It's always a pleasure getting a hold of you. Hey, and I want to say 13 thumbs up to your show, bro, on YouTube. It's awesome, unique, and it's very tremendous, bro. I mean, hey, you're moving up, brother. You're moving up, and God's blessing you and your staff.
2: Well, you know, that show is filmed right there in the Imperial Valley, just so you know, right off the 78.
1: Yes. Yes, sir. Yes, sir. I was seeing that. I was all like, what? I was like, man, bro. But it's like, hey, it's a blessing to always have you close by here in Imperial Valley. It's always a blessing to hear your Sunday night slow jams, bro, because you really know how to connect and unite people, bro. And you're doing an excellent job. 13 thumbs up for you, my friend.
2: Victor, couldn't do it without you, my friend. Have a great week. Thanks for checking in tonight.
1: Thank you, my friend.

0: 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Impossible to play them all, but we're working on it. We'll try to get as many people on the show tonight as we physically can squeeze in, starting with these online expressions from slowjams.com. Yuba City, California, from Angela to George. I love you so much. 17 years together, and we're going to get through this. Jonathan to Tracy in Las Vegas, Nevada. I love you more than words can describe. Thank you for being such a blessing. And from Amy to Harper in Amarillo, Texas, love you, and I miss you, and I'm thinking about you. 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Ruby and James, Albuquerque, New Mexico, good night, sweet dreams, and I love you. From Tana in Philadelphia tonight, for Victoria in Los Angeles, no matter how far apart you are from me, nothing will change my love for you. And from Lindy to Dee in Chattanooga, Tennessee, love you so much. Thanks for everything you do. We'll say hello and good night to Mika and Jock in Pollock, Louisiana. From Melanie in Las Cruces, New Mexico. For Eligio in Roswell, New Mexico. Cody and Aiden Carbondale, Illinois. Vanessa in Abilene, Texas. For Jacob in Erie, Pennsylvania. Kelly's in Jackson, Michigan. For Orlando in Salem, Oregon. And in San Antonio, my friends Nicole and Albert and Eva and Eli checking in. Send an online expression anytime, slowjams.com. We'll check the apology line and give you the fourth and final hour of tonight's Sunday Night Slow Jams right after this.
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3: 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I love you so much.
4: 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Just wanted to apologize to my girl Desiree. I hope you could forgive me.
5: Hi, this is Danielle calling from Hanford, California. I just want to send out an apology to the love of my life, Will. 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I just want you to know that I love you more than anything. You mean the world to me. I am praying for you always. I never want you to be in any type of stress. I want you in perfect peace always. So again, baby, I just apologize. I love you with all my heart. I love you.

0: 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And on X, on Twitter, at slowjams. And the IG is the same, too. Instagram, at slowjams. My name is R. Dub. I'll be looking for you.
1: This is Merced Rodriguez from Mount Vernon, Washington. This message is from my boyfriend, Adrian. Hey, Daddy, I love you so much, and I can't wait to see you Sunday.
2: Hi, my name is Jessica from Dallas, Texas, and I wanted to tell Jesse in Bastrop, Texas, that I miss him so much.
3: Hi, this is Oscar from Lindsay, California, calling in with a special oral expression for my love, Los Andrade. I love you, baby. Always and forever.
4: Hi, my name is Sorrel. I'm from Tucson, Arizona, and I want to send an oral expression to my mom. She's just been the best, and I love her so much, and she's always been there for me. Thank you.
0: But yeah, nothing like a mother's love. I miss my mom so much. If your mom is still with us on Earth, send her a text right now. Call her. Tell her you love her. Tomorrow is never promised, and I miss my mama so much. We're back in just a few seconds with more Sunday Night Slow Jams and your goodnight kisses to close out the show next.
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1: Hello.
2: Hello.
1: Hi, I got you. Oh my goodness.
2: Hi, I got you. Oh my goodness. Who's this?
1: This is Joyce. I'm calling from Pueblo, Colorado.
2: Hi, Joyce. What's going on in Pueblo, Colorado tonight?
1: I wanted to send an oral expression out to Joseph York and just let him know he's on my mind and I hope he's feeling good and he knows where I'm at if he ever needs anything.
2: We're going to pass on the message. Joyce, are you feeling good tonight?
1: I am. I'm feeling great. How was your weekend?
2: Excellent. Wanted to check on you. My weekend was amazing, and it's great to have you with us on the show tonight. Really appreciate the both of you listening tonight.
1: Okay, thank you.
2: Have a great night. Enjoy the show.
1: You too. Right. Bye-bye.
2: Bye-bye.

0: Jefferson, Louisiana, Jerome Fields. I just want to tell you, baby, I love you. Love you.
1: Mwah. Jesper Uranga from San Antonio, Texas. This is for Chacho Hernandez out of Long Beach. Good night.
2: Hi, my name is Charisma. I'm from the Bronx. I want to say good night to the love of my life, Malik. He's an amazing, phenomenal man and do everything. And I just want to say I love you so much. Free all of God.
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1: 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We never say goodbye, only good night. And until next time, my name's R-Dub. Thanks for coming through the Sunday night Slow Jams.
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1: They're doing some weird stuff in Florida lately, Mackenzie.
2: Aren't they always, though?
1: They really are. I mean, you got a point, but it's starting to get a little weirder.
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1: 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Down in Hollywood, Florida, there is a steakhouse named Class Soiree Steakhouse.
2: Sure.
1: They're doing something new where once a month, they are asking diners to, well, they have to pay a fee first to get in.
2: Okay.
1: But I'll tell you how much that will be. But the whole premise is once a month, every first Monday of every month, they are going to let diners experience nude dining.
2: Oh, my.
1: It features a 5-course meal. It's a champagne toast and what they're calling a social dining atmosphere.
2: Okay.
1: So everyone's naked.
2: This is wild.
1: I hope the cooks aren't naked. I hope the waiters and waitresses aren't naked.
2: Right. That's kind of what I was thinking is everybody nude? Like everybody. The manager's there. They're nude also.
1: I don't know. I don't know.
2: The bartender's nude. Like,
1: how do we feel about this? Text in 82474. Would you do this? So basically, you know, tickets are pretty pricey. I mean, one, it's a steakhouse, so it's already going to be expensive.
2: Right.
1: The tickets are $250 for men, $150 for women, or $300 total if you come in as a couple.
2: Oh, my God.
1: And you need a reservation. Just imagine going to, I don't know, somewhere nice here in the tri-state, and you just show up and everyone's just butt naked. Even you. You're butt naked. You got to join in on the fun.
2: Okay.
1: I'm not even going to eat. I'm just going to look at everybody.
2: Ew, gosh. Oh, I couldn't eat because I'd be like, I am sick to my stomach right now.
1: Yeah.
2: I feel like I have dreams where I am in public naked and I am mortified. I'm like,
1: what's
2: please be a dream. Please be a dream. I cannot believe I'm naked in front of people. And you're telling me these people are like, yes, sign me up. Here's $300.
1: Yeah.
2: For me to come eat in the nude.
1: I have questions. Do you show up naked or do you just undress at the table? Like, do you even have... what's the point of having napkins? Like, oh, I hope I don't get this on my clothes. Nope. No clothes.
2: Oh, my God. Their bare butts are going to be on the seat.
1: That's right. You think they'll put plastic down?
2: No.
1: Oh, man. Oh, man.
2: This is... I've heard of a nude beach, but a nude restaurant.
1: Yeah, it's interesting. Don't know how I'd feel about it. Yeah. You know what? Let's just get this out here. Let's just ask the question. Where's the weirdest place you've ever been naked? Was it a steakhouse?
2: Because you're in luck.
1: Because if you go to Hollywood, Florida,
2: we've got just the place for you.
1: Mm-hmm. Text in 82474 as well. Oddest place you've ever been naked. It's Hot 96.
2: I just feel like we don't talk about it. I feel like everyone has an adult, normal thing that

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0: 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You don't really need it, but you want it anyway. The Hot 96 Tri-State Marketplace with Clay and McKenzie in the morning.
1: With a 60-mile radius starting at this studio in Evansville, Indiana, we go out into the Tri-State to find the stuff being sold on Facebook Marketplace, and our very own McKenzie Hart will guess what each and every item is worth. McKenzie, I'll give you a hint on each item.
2: Okay.
1: Each item today is going to be less than $50.
2: Nice. So I appreciate that.
1: Don't think too hard.
2: Okay, that's very helpful.
1: Our first item is a vintage vest being sold here in Evansville. Women's large. It is... It's interesting.
2: Yeah, what color is it? Would I like it?
1: No particular color.
2: Oh.
1: It is a different kind of pattern. I guess it would be considered... Well, it's got cats on it. I'll say that.
2: Okay.
1: It's got cats on it.
2: Okay.
1: The cats are having a fun time. And it's also like, I don't know, what would you consider like a picnic table kind of...
2: Okay.
1: Or
2: checkered.
1: Checkered.
2: Plaid-ish.
1: Plaid,
2: yeah.
1: Yes.
2: Okay.
1: Because that's the vibe I'm getting.
2: All right.
1: Because it looks like
2: plaid
1: nothing
2: cats.
1: Matches at all.
2: Okay, so it's kind of a funky situation.
1: It's something.
2: All right, let's
1: Not saying
2: go.
1: I wouldn't wear it, but you know.
2: Fair. I'm going to go $25.
1: $10.
2: Oh my gosh, it's on sale. Wow.
1: It's interesting.
2: Yep.
1: Checkered. Plaid.
2: That's definitely
1: the cats
2: are cute. Like themed outfit for something silly.
1: Yeah, and there's more than one vest.
2: Oh.
1: So I guess $10 per vest.
2: Per vest. Okay, well, you could stock up. Wow.
1: I'm liking the American flag.
2: There's an American flag one. There's
1: one
2: with.
1: The second one, too.
2: Yeah, there's one with ghosts on it and witches for Halloween. So, hey, nice.
1: I would say any vest would, you know, fit somebody's. Category of having a good time.
2: And $10 is a deal.
1: That's a good deal. Our second item is a new, in all caps, new inflatable chicken costume. Being sold out from Newburgh.
2: Oh.
1: Only taken out of the box to inflate for photo. Inflates and holds air perfectly. Chicken inflatable costume. Pet-free, smoke-free home. Porch pickup.
2: This is interesting. I'm going to say 40.
1: It's 20.
2: My gosh, I'm overshooting it.
1: So
2: these are just...
1: It's inflatable chicken, and it has the whole, you know, I've got fake legs, so it looks like I'm riding the chicken kind of thing.
2: Okay, yeah. See, I was thinking like full-on chicken suit.
1: That, yeah. So it's the person is sticking out of the costume.
2: Like riding.
1: It looks like they're riding the chicken. I love it.
2: I dig it, yeah.
1: $20. Sign me up.
2: It's honestly. Worth it, yeah.
1: All right, and our final item, a handmade SpongeBob-inspired key holder.
2: Wow.
1: It is, looks wooden and hand-painted, and it is inspired by the meme of SpongeBob getting off of his chair, his eyes kind of like halfway open and said, I'ma head out.
2: Oh, wow.
1: And the keys are underneath it with hooks. Being sold out from Madisonville, Kentucky.
2: Okay.
1: This is awesome.
2: Yeah, I like this person already.
1: This
2: SpongeBob
1: is awesome.
2: Reference and a meme. Like, you just get me.
1: Yes.
2: Okay. For originality, I think I'm going to go 30.
1: 15.
2: Oh, my God.
1: It's a deal. Look how awesome that is. And they even have
2: Incredible.
1: Shrek on a key.
2: Incredible. Like, whoever you are,
1: we
2: would be friends. Yeah, totally.
1: We are soulmates.
2: Totally.
1: All right. Well, obviously great things being sold here in the Tri-State.
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1: Mackenzie, you are planning out your wedding. You've got a lot of things that you've covered, and I want to know, because I know, you know, you're younger, you're part of the younger generation, so this might fall under the category, but do you plan on live streaming your wedding?
2: No. Okay. I had not thought about that.
1: Not even, like, went through your brain of, no. You know, everybody should see this. Okay. I'm proud of you.
2: Thank you.
1: Clay and Mackenzie here in a Hot 96 Morning Show. I found a post on Reddit where a woman asked if she was being a jerk for not helping her friend set up a live stream for her wedding.
2: I'm confused. So what was the point of, like, inviting the people you invited if you're just going to live stream it for everyone to see?
1: I don't know.
2: Yeah.
1: I don't know. I think we're going too far with live streaming because people are just live streaming whatever now.
2: Fair. I have noticed, like, I'm not on TikTok a lot. I use it for business-related things. But if I do get to scroll in, tell me why the live streams on TikTok, like, freak me out. I don't know. Because it's just so chaotic.
1: What, like, are you seeing?
2: People trying to sell stuff. Like, well, like this purse and this jewelry and whatever. And it's like they're talking to people. It's almost like a live auction.
1: Basically.
2: And I'm just like, I cannot keep it. I, like, scroll off the screen as fast as I can because I'm just, like, freaked out.
1: Right. Not my algorithm.
2: Yeah. I'm couldn't like, no, I don't want to. No, thank you. It's just like, I'm like,
1: I am not buying an electric bike off of TikTok.
2: No.
1: Not today. Go away.
2: Yeah.
1: Everybody's live streaming stuff anymore.
2: Fair.
1: I keep seeing people, like, you know, on their lunch break, in their car, live streaming, and they're just talking about nothing.
2: That is so true.
1: Like, you ended up getting enough followers to the point where you're allowed to live stream and you're doing nothing with it.
2: Yeah.
1: I don't know how people think, you know what, I should definitely live stream my wedding. I understand if people are unable to make your wedding, but what's the point of inviting people if you're just going to do that?
2: Yeah. Like, I don't think that's in the cards for us. That's not something I'm interested in. Which, whatever, it's like, your wedding, your event.
1: No. You don't need to live stream your wedding. Stop it.
2: Yeah.
1: Stop that. You don't need to live stream your lunch break in your car. Stop it.
2: Yeah, I mean,
1: stop live streaming everything.
2: Maybe when you get to the point of, like, you can be on a reality TV show, like, let that be your moment. But you live streaming, again, talking about nothing, rambling.
1: People walking on the sidewalk.
2: Like, we're good.
1: That's all I see. I see people in their cars, live streaming, selling stuff, and walking the sidewalk.
2: Oh.
1: And literally, in their bedroom, doing nothing.
2: Yeah.
1: We're live streaming too much. This is boring. Find something else.
2: Fair.
1: Just make a funny video. That's what the internet was made
2: for. It's true, yeah. Keep it short and sweet and make us laugh.
1: Make us laugh. I don't care that you are welcoming in people on your live stream in your bedroom. That's stupid. And stop live streaming weddings. That's a dumb idea.
2: Tell them how you really feel.
1: I will. You know what? You want to argue with me? Call us.
2: Oh, gosh.
1: 812-491-9468. Text in 82474. Are we going too far live streaming stuff? Or maybe we're not going far enough? Argue with me. I'll happily talk to you about it. No judgment-free zone, though. Top 96.
2: 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I feel like everyone has an adult, normal thing that

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1: 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It's Clay McKenzie here in the Hot 96 Morning Show. This is Bare Minimum or Princess Treatment, and our very own Mackenzie Hart is going to be the judge for which is which.
2: I love this. This is my favorite segment. I'm so glad we brought it back. Mm-hmm. Can't wait to help educate the men in the world.
1: We just want to make sure we're doing the right thing.
2: So listen
1: and,
2: up.
1: You know, we're not considered bare minimum.
2: Yeah, because absolutely not. Goodbye.
1: Right. We want to impress them, fellas.
2: Period.
1: I mean, Mackenzie might be a little high class here.
2: I don't know about a high class.
1: But we're going to make
2: sure. Yeah. High maintenance.
3: Maybe.
1: All right. So if Mackenzie believes it is princess treatment, she will say so. And if she believes it is the bare minimum, do better, boys, then she will say...
2: You will know it.
1: She will say so. All right. We're going to start off with a very common one.
2: Okay.
1: Opening the car door.
2: Bare minimum. Do it.
1: Does Tyler always open the car door for you?
2: Nope. This is going to help me make a list of reasons why he needs to get it together. He always opens the door anywhere we go. I think just because we're together so often, I don't really expect it.
1: See, that's my whole thing, because I know my lady Katie is an independent woman that don't need no man.
2: Period.
1: But also, there will be times where, you know, we're going out somewhere, just the two of us on a date, or, you know, maybe we're going to a Evansville Thunderbolts game or something.
2: Right.
1: And, you know, I feel like there'll be times where, like, you know what? I just need to open the door for her and see what she does.
2: Let me just do a little bit extra. And I
1: remind her that she is loved.
2: Hmm. Clock it.
1: But still bare minimum.
2: Clock it. It is bare minimum because it should be done, but I get what you're saying.
1: Okay,
2: you have to open the door.
1: Okay.
2: We won't talk about the car door, but, like, opening the door to go in anywhere, do it.
1: How about getting her gas? Pumping the gas for her. What's that?
2: Also something that Tyler does not do. Well,
1: jeez.
2: When we're together, yes, he does.
1: Okay.
2: But I know, I have a friend that her husband literally fills her gas tank every week to where, like, she doesn't know how to pump gas. Like, she has not pumped gas in so long that, like, he just does it every week. He takes her car to pump gas, brings it back. Like, she doesn't go to the gas station.
1: Bless his heart.
2: Which I love that.
1: Couldn't be me.
2: Right. But I am an independent woman. I am on the go all the time. Sometimes me and Tyler don't see each other till the end of the day. And, like, we're both just go, go, go. So, obviously, I'm going to pump my own gas.
1: Okay.
2: But if we're together, he will do it. I think in that sense, it's bare minimum. If you're together, you better be pumping that gas.
1: Okay. Letting her wear his coat if it's cold.
2: Come on. You should offer. So, yeah, bare minimum. You should offer.
1: Wow.
2: You shouldn't even offer. Take initiative. If she's got a little shiver, if you feel a chill, take that coat off and put it on her.
1: Right. Who cares how your health
2: is? You've seen the movies.
1: Who cares about your health?
2: Yeah.
1: Remember her. All right, you know what? We've got a lot more to get to, so we're going to make this a part two. We'll have a few more bare minimum or princess treatment scenarios coming up next on Hot 96.
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1: For a lot of people that are about to graduate college, they're probably going to be moving out of their home that they grew up in.
2: Ooh,
1: and
2: yeah.
1: It's time to downsize, Mackenzie.
2: Mm-hmm.
1: It's Clay and Mackenzie here on the Hot 96 Morning Show. That's exactly what happened with me whenever I graduated USI back in 2016.
2: Yep.
1: I moved a lot of my stuff from my house that I grew up in to a house down here on the west side.
2: Nice.
1: And super downsize.
2: Oh, yeah, because you're, like, sharing this place.
1: Yeah.
2: You may have your room to yourself, but that's it.
1: I had, at one point, four roommates, turned into three roommates after a little while.
2: Jeez.
1: But still, sharing a whole house with three to four other people.
2: Yep.
1: I mean, you only have one room.
2: Yeah.
1: And even
2: if you're lucky and don't have to share that.
1: Exactly. At one point, I did have to share that.
2: Yeah.
1: But then that person moved away. And so I had a whole room to myself. Still had a few things around the house.
2: Well, of course.
1: But completely different from whenever I was living with just my mom.
2: Oh, yeah.
1: And so left a lot of stuff back at her place, including a drum set that I miss. I wish I had my drum set with me.
2: It's still at your mom's?
1: Still at my mom's.
2: It's not even at your house now?
1: No, because I don't have room for it.
2: Fair.
1: And, you know, one day if I get a bigger house, then I'll want it back.
2: Totally.
1: I miss playing the drums.
2: Yeah.
1: And I hope she never sells that.
2: It'd be like that. Like, when you are a young adult, even our age, like, starting to become established in your own family, you absolutely still have stuff at your parents' house.
1: Absolutely. And a new poll found that 92% of people that moved away from their parents' house had to leave at least one thing behind. At least one thing.
2: Gosh, yeah. At one point, I left my whole room behind.
1: Let's talk to the 8% that brought literally everything with them.
2: Yep,
1: how
2: were
1: you able to do that?
2: Yeah, that's crazy.
1: What is something that you had to leave behind at your parents' house that really wanting to take with you?
2: Okay, so my mom, for Christmas one year, got me and my brother these giant, we call it the Big Joe. It's like like bean bags, but like ginormous bean bags for like full grown adults to lay in. And
1: I know what you're talking about.
2: You can fit like two or three people in that thing.
1: You had to leave it behind.
2: Yes. Because how was that going to fit my college dorm? Like, there's no way. It could have been my bed, I guess.
1: Could have.
2: It was very comfortable.
1: You could have had two beds.
2: Yeah, but anyway, we had to leave it behind.
1: Dang. Where's it at now?
2: It's at my house now.
1: Oh, there you go.
2: It's in our spare bedroom.
1: It's back home,
2: yep,
1: baby.
2: It's where it should be.
1: It's back home. But I do miss a lot of stuff. There's still a lot of stuff at my mom's house that I would like to get, but just don't have room for it at the moment.
2: That's just part of it.
1: We'll figure it out. Give us a call, 812-491-9468. Text at 82474. For those of you that have already moved away into a home, maybe you graduated college not too long ago, you had to take a few things, but you had to leave some stuff behind. What did you have to leave behind? And if you are about to graduate, what is something you will have to leave behind? Top 96.
2: I just feel like we don't talk about it. I feel like everyone has an adult, normal thing that they...

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1: We learn new things every single day we do this, and we've got three random tidbits of trivia to get to, and so one of us has to answer facts. If we believe it is a true fact, or if we think it's completely made up, we say Cap.
2: Mm-hmm.
1: I am on the hot seat today. Mackenzie has the information ready to be said.
2: Yes. Are you ready to take your guesses?
1: Let's do this.
2: Or maybe you know them. We'll see.
1: We'll see.
2: All right. So question number one, or statement, I guess. Fact or cap, the first spam email was sent in 1978.
1: 1978? Was email even invented?
2: Right.
1: I don't think the internet's been around that long, has it? I'm going to say cap.
2: So it's a fact. I would have said cap too, because that's bananas to think.
1: How is there even emails around?
2: Because at this point, that's like almost 50 years ago.
1: Okay, it's time to be IT Clay here. I guess if it were in the same building with the same server, that an email could happen. But I don't understand how it works.
2: I have no clue, and I don't even know what this is I'm about to say to you. But it says, the first mass commercial email to 400 ARPANET users, advertising computers.
1: Interesting.
2: I have no idea what that even just said. But essentially, the first mass commercial email was sent in 1978.
1: All right.
2: So there you go.
1: Bad start.
2: It's okay. I think you've got this next one. Fact or cap, the longest recorded marriage lasted 86 years.
1: Good for them. Oh, so they'd have to live, like, past their hundreds, I'm assuming.
2: Yeah, I mean,
1: you know,
2: they probably got married really young.
1: Yeah, great-grandma, so like great-grandma probably were, like, 15 when they got married.
2: Right.
1: I'm going to say fact.
2: It's true. Yes,
1: wow,
2: yes.
1: Wow, 87 years.
2: How precious is that? Literally, wow. And like, I mean, obviously it went until one of them passed away, but it was Herbert and Zelmira Fisher.
1: Wow.
2: 86 years and 290 days. So they were like almost at 87.
1: Imagine being 14 years old and you just go up to your 13-year-old girlfriend's dad and like, can I marry this girl?
2: Yeah, right now.
1: I'm a grown man. I'm 14.
2: Yeah, we're both going to go into high school soon.
1: All right, son, you can. Go for it. Wow. All right.
2: 86 years, though.
1: Good for them.
2: They did something right. Okay.
1: Bless up.
2: All right, let's break the tie here.
1: All right.
2: Fact or cap. The first pizza delivery was made on horseback.
1: Oh, my God, yes. Oh, that would be awesome. Why is my pizza everywhere? Well, the horse got spooked.
2: Yeah, bro. Your pizza ain't going to be warm by the time it gets to you.
1: Oh, I've got to say fact.
2: You're right.
1: Yes.
2: In 1889...
1: Wow.
2: It was delivered to Queen Margarita Slay by horse-drawn carriage. Maybe it was a margarita pizza. I don't know. But
1: it was when it was delivered to her, that's for sure.
2: Yeah. 1889.
1: Wow.
2: Horse-drawn carriage.
1: Wow.
2: Love that.
1: That is some facts that you will carry with you the rest of your life.
2: Sure.
1: 1889? Wow. All right. First delivery of a pizza.
2: Yummy.
1: Wow. All right. Two out of three today, so
2: good work.
1: I feel all right, but those emails, man, could have been a meeting.
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3: 75-mile radius going from the studio into the Tri-State to see exactly what is everybody selling on Facebook Marketplace around here. And our very own McKenzie Hart is going to guess what each item is worth.
1: I'm going to try.
3: You do sometimes nail it on the head.
1: Sometimes. I'll give you that. Keyword.
3: Sometimes, but...
1: Sometimes I'm hundreds of dollars off or thousands.
3: It happens.
1: Right.
3: It happens. It's just a wild guess.
1: Yes.
3: All right. So our first item is titled Wavy Guys.
1: Ooh. Okay.
3: And being sold out from Newburgh.
1: Like okay. Wavy.
3: Yeah. Oh. The inflatable tube man that you see out in like parking lots.
1: Oh. Okay.
3: They're calling them Wavy Guys.
1: I didn't know that.
3: Condition is used in good condition. The details say for sale to help promote your business or say happy birthday. Can't do anything else. It has to promote business or say happy birthday, apparently.
1: Okay, yeah.
3: Will sell separately. Base is 17 inches in diameter. These retail for $250 each on eBay for this size, but you get two for this price, McKenzie.
1: Okay, what a deal. Mm-hmm. Let's go two of these for $150.
3: $300.
1: Oh. So I thought they really were trying to make it like a deal, like less than $250.
3: Well, that's each. He's selling two of them. Mm. So two of them for $300.
1: Okay.
3: Yeah.
1: In that picture, they're like almost hugging.
3: Almost. Yeah, they look like
1: that. I thought he was going to try to cut us a better deal, but hey.
3: Yeah.
1: I can't believe these are that expensive. Now that I think about it.
3: Oh, they're big.
1: Yeah, but are they just air?
3: They are, but when's the next time you're going to buy a wavy inflatable tube guy?
1: I didn't know they were called wavy guys either.
3: I guess they are what they are.
1: Interesting.
3: All right. Our second item is Jack's Pacific SpyNet Light Vision Binoculars.
1: Ooh.
3: Being sold out in Vincennes, Indiana. Night vision goggles. This electronic toy has an adjustable head strap and a green tinted digital display. It is a toy, but actually works for night vision. Kind of cool to look out and see in the dark, they say.
1: Okay.
3: It does look kind of legit, but, you know, it's a toy.
1: Okay, so it is considered a toy. It's not something that's like this state of the art.
3: Right.
1: If you're
3: right. Not government issued.
1: Okay.
3: It's a toy.
1: Interesting. But it seems like it still works for the purpose.
3: Yeah.
1: Let's go $40?
3: $15.
1: Oh, dang.
3: Yeah. How about that? I mean, it looks legit.
1: No, that looks heavy duty, actually, for $15 and for a toy.
3: Some kid is gonna be,
1: if someone had that on, I would think they are absolutely seeing night vision and probably like seeing through my body. Like they were,
3: I would think you were a spy if
1: a
3: you
1: big
3: had
1: deal.
3: This thing.
1: Yeah,
3: just saying. And finally, our last item, an Evansville Otters game day staff shirt with the old logo on it.
1: Okay.
3: So it's not the current logo. Obviously, if you tried to wear this into a regular game.
1: I was hoping someone wasn't selling their uniform.
3: Right. I mean, technically, it looks like it.
1: But right, but it's a past year.
3: Yeah. So I'm going to assume they don't work there anymore.
1: Yes, okay.
3: But, you know, vintage. It's vintage. It's
1: okay.
3: Medium-sized. Old logo, first pick.
1: And you can wear it to support your Evansville Otters the next time you go to a game.
3: Right. So the back actually has the logo on it, and the front doesn't have anything. It's just...
1: Does it say staff?
3: Yes. It says game day staff on the back. Old logo. Okay. What do you think this is worth?
1: Let's go 10.
3: Bingo.
1: Yay!
3: See, you do get it sometimes.
1: Hallelujah.
3: $10. Old logo game day staff shirt.
1: I mean, but that's like a nice material. So that might just be worth it to have a $10
3: and
1: shirt.
3: It's in good condition. So there you go. Being sold out here from Evansville. I'm telling you, there's a lot of good stuff being sold in Marketplace around here.
2: 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It'll be something good. Clay and McKenzie in the morning. Hot 96.
1: I just feel like we don't talk about it. I feel like everyone has an adult, normal thing that they...

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1: In any good relationship, it always comes down to communication, to let you or the person you love know how you feel or how they feel about your extracurricular activities online.
2: Totally.
1: And I'm talking about liking people's posts. Is that considered cheating? Clay McKenzie here in the Hot 96 Morning Show. A lot of people might say liking someone's post could be considered cheating. Interesting take.
2: Yeah, that's a controversial topic, I think you could say.
1: Yes. So there is a clinical marriage counselor and family therapist, Dr. T. House Smith, that explains that, first of all, that they constantly deal with this with Gen Z because, you know, Gen Z has been online all their life.
2: Chronically online,
1: They say they can be dating somebody, but then their other partner is liking stories and pictures of other women, and experiencing it is like betrayal and infidelity. But I think it's within every relationship. It's helpful to define what is and isn't acceptable behavior.
2: Yep.
1: And what infidelity looks like. And they say another point is that everyone's feeds are saturated with posts and stories.
2: Mm-hmm.
1: And also, for some reason, it always just jumps to the conclusion that it's like almost physical.
2: Yeah.
1: In a way.
2: Yeah. Fair. I kind of agree with the professional that gave their opinion on this, mm-hmm. because you need to define it based on your relationship, because certain things are going to trigger people that maybe someone else is like, that's no big deal. You know what I mean? But right. I think in your relationship, like, here is the line of respect. Here is the line of betrayal where I would feel disrespected at that point. Because I think, you know, just because someone is of the opposite sex or gender or whatever, yeah. like, if that's the line that you're crossing, and, you know, you just show someone support or friendliness by liking a post, like, to me, I wouldn't feel any type of way. But if the situation was different to where, okay, Tyler's over here hearting someone's post that I know he's had a past with, and it's a yeah. specific type of post, okay, you know, it's a thirst trap, and there he goes.
1: He fell for the
2: getting
1: trap.
2: Getting into the thirst trap, like, totally different.
1: Right.
2: And then also, like, stories is a good point, because stories aren't public. Like, you can't see mm-hmm. who else likes someone's story. So I always go by, like, if you wouldn't want it done, if you wouldn't want it reciprocated, if you feel kind of icky about doing it, like, you almost are, like, trying to hide it or hope that that person doesn't see, like, there's the line.
1: Right.
2: Like, you're crossing the line right there.
1: Right. And definitely comes down to communication, too, because mm-hmm. if you feel like something's wrong and you just keep seeing that they're liking somebody's post and you're uncomfortable with it, then tell them.
2: Yeah, what you about, do have to speak up.
1: Like, I love you and I trust you. However, I feel uncomfortable when I see your name associated with this person's post.
2: Yeah.
1: Like, I'm just letting you know how I feel.
2: That's totally fair.
1: And, you know, they should at least take your, you know, feelings into consideration yeah. there. So how do you feel about it? Is liking somebody's posts online, do you consider that cheating? There's no wrong answers. You can text in 82474. You can also call 812-491-9468. We can keep you anonymous. We just want to know how you feel. 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
3: Text the word market to 82474 to see these great items being sold in the Tri-State with a 75-mile radius around Evansville. It includes about 90% of the Tri-State, I would say.
1: Yep.
3: So we've got a lot of items being sold on Marketplace right now that I think are so worth it, and somebody's going to buy a lot of these things. So we'll start with our first item, and Mackenzie will do her best to try to guess how much each item is worth.
1: I really will.
3: And we'll start with our first item. It is a zip-up bulletproof vest.
1: Yeah, because you never know.
3: Being sold here in Evansville.
1: Yeah, it's crazy out here. And summertime has people acting a fool.
3: Right.
1: So let me just protect myself.
3: Not a bad idea.
1: I have no idea. I've never owned a bulletproof vest or a bullet. So
3: I've never worn it. I don't know how heavy they are.
1: Yeah, that's what I'm saying. I don't know how much they go for. Let's do, oh my gosh.
3: Your best guess.
1: $50.
3: Bingo.
1: Shut up.
3: $50.
1: Oh.
3: $50.
1: What a great day.
3: How about that?
1: Don't ever expect me to do that again.
3: That was
1: but
3: great.
1: Today,
3: yeah.
1: I guessed it on the money.
3: It looks like a regular vest, honestly.
1: Yeah, I mean, it looks like it is going to do what it's supposed to do.
3: Yeah.
1: So, nice.
3: Yeah. There you go. Congratulations, Mackenzie.
1: I win. Do I win the vest?
3: No. You just win in spirit.
1: Okay.
3: I definitely hate this. Cat Crocs. Four cat Crocs.
1: Oh, I bet they're so tiny and cute.
3: They are tiny.
1: For little cat feet.
3: Crocs are not cute.
1: Well, yeah,
3: I don't like Crocs. They're gross looking. But there's four of them. They are lime green, and obviously they are put on your cat.
1: So you aren't going to buy these for Sodie?
3: Absolutely not.
1: Okay.
3: No.
1: She would hate
3: Katie?
1: It.
3: I would. No, I'm not even going to show this to her.
1: Okay.
3: But we've got four cat Crocs, very tiny and cheap. So how much do you think the four cat Crocs are worth?
1: Let's go 15.
3: Overshooting. It's $5.
1: Oh, what a deal. Oh my gosh. They're actually so cute.
3: They're tiny.
1: Oh.
3: They're in sport mode too.
1: Yeah. They're ready to go.
3: If your cat hates you now.
1: Yeah.
3: Buy these cat Crocs and put them on there, and they will hate you even more.
1: It's true, but they'll look super cute.
3: One positive is that they won't be able to claw you wearing cat Crocs.
1: That's true.
3: Or tear up your furniture.
1: Or probably move very fast. But, like, I feel like they'll be like, this sucks.
3: But once they're removed from your cat,
1: run.
3: Pray they don't find you sleeping. That's what I'll say. And our final item being sold here in Evansville, it is a horse trailer.
1: Oh.
3: Here's the catch.
1: Uh-huh.
3: It's pink. It is a pink horse trailer, Mackenzie's favorite.
1: I'm going to have to get a horse now.
3: It's used in fair condition. Looks like it's got some rust on it. Definitely been used.
1: Okay.
3: It's a 1968 Phoenix horse trailer.
1: Ooh.
3: They say it's vintage with tons of character and potential. This trailer has been used as a project, would make a great food trailer, mobile business, photo booth, boutique trailer, or restoration project.
1: Okay.
3: I'm thinking Mackenzie would benefit highly from a pink horse trailer.
1: Yeah, no, I think so too, because they even said you could do it, because I don't have a horse.
3: It looks like it would fit one horse.
1: Okay.
3: That's about it.
1: But
3: it's
1: it could
3: small.
1: Do other things, they said. It could be, you know, something else.
3: For sure. Well, what do you think this is worth?
1: Oh my goodness. I mean, it's got wheels. Like, it's a whole trailer that you attach to a car, right?
3: Yes.
1: A truck.
3: Yes. Got a hitch. Got four wheels on it to haul around.
1: Let me go. I literally have no idea. $1,500?
3: Not too far off. $2,800.
1: I was going to say
3: look at that thing.
1: Okay. I love that.
3: Pink everywhere.
1: I love that.
3: I knew you would.
1: It's vintage for sure.
3: I found this. I'm like, Mackenzie's going to die.
1: Yeah. Maybe I just put the Hype Hop logo on that and like we all just ride in it when we go to an event.
3: Parades and stuff.
1: Okay. I'm interested.
3: I mean,
1: where is it being sold on?
3: Evansville.
1: Okay.
3: Yeah.
1: Okay. I'm going to have to message her.
3: Right. All right. Well, lots of great things being sold on Marketplace. Obviously, like pink horse trailers.
1: I just feel like we don't talk about it. I feel like everyone has an adult, normal thing that

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1: You're just joining us. We're talking about bare minimum or princess treatment scenarios, and Mackenzie Hart here is helping us figure that out.
2: Mm-hmm.
1: Clay and Mackenzie here in the Hot 96 Morning Show. Let's start with this one, taking care of her when she's sick.
2: Ugh, bare minimum.
1: Really?
2: Yes. But see, I would do this for Tyler, and I do it for Tyler.
1: So that's princess treatment.
2: That is when you are in a relationship, when you are married to someone, when you care about someone.
1: Okay.
2: You help take care of them when they're sick because you would want that, wouldn't you?
1: Yeah.
2: If you can't get out of bed and you're like, can you please go get me some soup or some water or whatever, you would hope that they would do that.
1: But that doesn't happen often. I feel like a princess.
2: Bare minimum.
1: Okay.
2: Yep.
1: How about giving her flowers?
2: Bare minimum.
1: Come on.
2: Seriously.
1: You're so high maintenance.
2: Tyler's terrible about this as well. Mm-hmm. I literally have to be like, you know tomorrow's Valentine's Day, right? Mm. But he also knows that, like, I suck at flowers.
1: Uh-huh.
2: They die. But it's the thought that counts.
1: So you,
2: it's the principle.
1: You mentioned, like, Valentine's Day. How about remembering important dates?
2: Yeah, he's also terrible at that. Well, I say that. He doesn't care.
1: I'm not trying to have you poop all over your fiance.
2: No,
1: here.
2: I love him and he knows that. He remembers all of our special dates.
1: I love him for his flaws.
2: No.
1: Oh. I'm so sorry, Tyler.
2: He remembers all the dates of, like, the date we met, uh-huh. The day we started dating, when we got engaged. But, like, he could care less about Valentine's Day and he really needs to work on that.
1: I feel him on that.
2: And I tell him that he needs to work on that.
1: Yeah.
2: We'll see.
1: Yeah. How about doing chores without being asked?
2: He's great about that. And I also think that's bare minimum because happy house, we got to work together.
1: Okay.
2: He
1: Everything
2: loves the
1: you've
2: lawn.
1: Answered is bare minimum. Is there anything that you consider princess treatment?
2: It's like you have to go above and beyond. You have to, like, do something that I wouldn't do on my own or do something that, like, I didn't even think of.
1: Like what? What's the last thing Tyler did that totally surprised you and you're like, ooh, I feel like a princess.
2: Being proposed to.
1: Which was when?
2: December.
1: Uh-huh. That's
2: yeah.
1: The last thing that you consider princess treatment.
2: Oh.
1: That he's done.
2: That's really above and beyond.
1: Tyler, we're going to have to sit down and talk. You're not in trouble
2: I
1: with me, buddy.
2: I feel bad. He's got a really high bar.
1: Yeah,
2: I just,
1: see?
2: Like, sit here and out him.
1: Yeah.
2: To the tri-state.
1: This poor man. We're going to have him in here. And talk about you.
2: Be you like, better not do that.
1: Oh, we're going to have to. I'm gonna give him a call. I'm going to give him a call. There's literally nothing else you can think of that was like princess
2: You're
1: treatment.
2: Putting me on the spot. I'm sure there is stuff. Let me think
1: this
2: and I'll report
1: man.
2: Back.
1: This poor man.
2: He does a lot for me. And I love him. But I'll think on the princess stuff.
1: Oh, man. All right. I'm gonna call Tyler in a little bit and just be like, buddy. Do you
2: I'm
1: know what she's talked
2: trouble.
1: About? Yeah, you are in trouble. All right. Well, text in 82474. Ladies, fellas, all of y'all, what do you consider princess treatment when it comes to how you are treated when someone does something for you? Or what would you consider bare minimum? It's Hot 96.
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1: Mackenzie, growing up, there were a lot of stuff that we enjoyed, but now it's gone forever.
2: Right, and it's so sad.
1: It is. Clay Mackenzie here in the Hot 96 Morning Show. Do you ever remember getting the Trix yogurts?
2: Oh, yeah, totally.
1: I really wish those were still around.
2: Yeah.
1: And I always remember those Go-Gurts, those that were in like the little popsicle container things.
2: They're not anymore?
1: I haven't seen them. And I would do it all the wrong way. Instead of putting them in the fridge to keep them cool, I would keep them in the freezer.
2: And they don't bust?
1: No.
2: Okay.
1: They turn into like yogurt popsicles almost.
2: Basically, yeah.
1: And that was the way I enjoyed those.
2: Well, that sounds good.
1: And I found online a list of a lot of different things that we grew up with that are discontinued now. Or if they're not discontinued, you just can't really find them anymore. One thing that I found on this list that I still have found to this day, Dunkaroos. You remember Dunkaroos?
2: I remember those.
1: So those are actually at Schnucks. Guaranteed. I found them at Schnucks.
2: Delish.
1: And my wife, Katie, grew up on those and loves them. And I found them one time. I was like, okay, I'm going to get her some as a surprise.
2: Stop.
1: And she's like, no way. I said, yep, Schnucks. Had to get them.
2: So nostalgic.
1: I don't remember Jolt Cola. I'm looking at a picture of it right now.
2: Yeah, I don't remember that.
1: Can't really say.
2: Maybe it wasn't in our area, you know?
1: Probably not. I just know that, you know, we're totally fine with our ski soda.
2: Yes.
1: That's a great substitute.
2: Yes.
1: The Cream Savers. You remember those?
2: Yeah,
1: Grandma more than likely had them.
2: Yeah, I wasn't a huge fan, but I do remember
1: them.
2: Oh,
1: I loved those.
2: Really?
1: Yeah, they were delicious. I would eat way too many of them, honestly.
2: Everybody's grandma did have those, I will say.
1: Yeah, oh, absolutely. My grandma had them along with jelly beans and, you know, all the bad things that a child shouldn't have. But she was like, grandma, so she has to provide those.
2: Totally.
1: Do you remember Jell-O Pudding Pops?
2: No.
1: I vaguely remember those.
2: So it was like the Jell-O pudding mix, but you froze them?
1: In a way, yeah.
2: Okay.
1: I think they were already frozen.
2: Oh, okay. It didn't, like, come in, like, the packet of pudding. That's what I'm used
1: to. Yeah, it's not, like, homemade. It's, pre-frozen and, you know, eat them like a popsicle. I vaguely remember them, so I can't really say that I remember what they tasted like.
2: Yeah.
1: But I definitely remember them in my childhood. You remember Surge?
2: No.
1: Oh, you don't remember Surge?
2: That kind of is scary looking.
1: It's like a Mountain Dew kind of thing. I don't know. It was like the 90s Mountain Dew. Do you remember Vault?
2: Okay, that sounds more familiar.
1: Okay.
2: Yes.
1: So I don't think that's on here, but I don't think Vault exists anymore. And
2: probably for good reason. I feel like most of these things, like Surge.
1: I do remember
2: Vault. Yes.
1: I would get Vault all the time.
2: I would ride my bike with my little neighborhood gang to the local gas station, and we would absolutely pick up some Vault. That is a core memory that's happening right now.
1: So it was a slight energy drink, and you could get it anywhere at any gas station, and I probably shouldn't have drank it, but...
2: Right. We survived, though. Look at us.
1: We survived.
2: We're okay now.
1: We're okay. If there's any food, drinks that you remember growing up with that is discontinued, text us 82474. Let us know what it was. You can also call 812-491-9468. Anything discontinued that's gone forever that you remember growing up with? Top 96.
2: I just feel like we don't talk about it. I feel like everyone has an adult, normal thing that they have an irrational

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1: So we've got back to school pretty much around the corner now, not too long away, and there's some people that are still taking vacations right now, Mackenzie.
2: As you should.
1: As you should. Soak up the summer as long as you can. Clay and Mackenzie here in the Hot 96 Morning Show. I bring this up because my dad is on vacation right now, and, you know, first of all, he's retired, so, like, every day is vacation for him.
2: I love it.
1: However, he has his niece with him and her boyfriend and my stepmom, and
2: Okay. They
1: are currently on vacation right now. They are taking a road trip like they did with us, me and Katie, and they're
2: super
1: going
2: fun.
1: Yeah, they're going to the Smoky Mountains.
2: Oh, okay.
1: Going through the Smoky Mountains. They're going to check out Gatlinburg.
2: Fun.
1: They just checked out Mammoth Cave not too long ago, Corvette Museum. All the fun stuff.
2: They're having a good time.
1: And the two kids, one of them is about to be in college.
2: Okay.
1: The other one, he is applying for his, what do you call that, when you're an electrical.
2: Oh, okay.
1: Apprenticeship.
2: Yes.
1: So he applied for apprenticeship. So school may not be an issue for him, but I do have other people on my Facebook that have kids that are about to go back to school and are still going on vacations.
2: Yeah.
1: So I'm like, how do we feel about the last second vacations here?
2: I say go for it.
1: Absolutely.
2: Because thinking towards going back to school, like, oh, it just hurts that summer flies by fast.
1: It does.
2: And it's so much harder to plan a trip when the school year is in session if you do have kids or if you yourself are a teacher or in school at the time. So I say go for it. I've got trips planned throughout the rest of the year. I'm a long weekend type of girl, so that way you're not having to take off like too much time during the week, but I am also not in school and I don't have kids, so I have a little more flexibility. But
1: true.
2: I say go for it. Get it in while you can.
1: I would also think of the saving money part of it because I would say at the end of May up to the end of July is like prime time family vacation.
2: Makes sense.
1: And that's when hotels are like booking everybody.
2: Fair.
1: Surcharging everybody. And then I'm like, beginning of August? Not looking too bad.
2: Yeah.
1: Who's really going on vacations at the beginning of August?
2: That's true.
1: Because a lot of people going back to school early in August.
2: Might be prime time to book.
1: Prime time. Oh, a vacation right before school starts? Count me in.
2: One last hoorah.
1: Count me in. And then you get to, and if you're a kid, you go on vacation right before school starts, and then you go into school, and like, yeah, I just came back from the beach.
2: What can I say?
1: Yeah.
2: Living my best life.
1: Yeah. Love it. Are you going on a last second vacation? Give us a call. 812-491-9468. 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
3: I'm

A cold front is finally punching through the area. Not as hot. Highs in the mid-80s today. Mostly cloudy. A 20% chance of isolated showers and storms through early afternoon. The severe weather threats are low. Mostly cloudy. Cooler tonight. Down to 63. Tuesday, mostly cloudy. Some sun. A high of 79. Fall begins on Tuesday evening, mostly cloudy, cool with a low of 61. Brighter on Wednesday, generally partly to mostly sunny, highs at 74. I'm 14, First Alert.

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1: AI seems to be everywhere these days. We got flock cameras, we got ChatGPT, we've got it all. And now there's some garbage trucks in Dallas, Texas that are now being equipped with AI-powered cameras. And the whole point is that they scan homes and flag possible code violations as they go the regular routes. And it gives properties a blight score and can identify issues such as tall grass, sidewalk problems, debris, chimney damage. And some of the technologies already flagged possible violations at more than 21,000 different properties. Text in 82474. How do you feel about that? Do you like that there's AI cameras that are now rating your neighborhoods? It's interesting. I don't know if it'll ever make its way to the tri-state, but we'll see how Dallas does. Text RADAR to 82474 to get the full story. 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

Time is running out of figuring out a great Halloween costume. That way you can get ahead of time. Coming up next, we're going to go through a list of some costumes that aren't trending on TikTok just yet, right here on Hot 96.

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1: Spooky.
0: And I would say right now is probably as late as it gets to try to figure out what you want to be for Halloween.
2: Yeah, I mean, if it takes a lot of preparation, you know, because sometimes you really have to look for the perfect costume. So get to thinking.
0: 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Clay and Mackenzie here in the Hot 96 Morning Show, and we want to help you get dressed up for Halloween so that way you can get the maybe the not so trendy costumes. That way you're not dressed just like somebody, because how many Dolly Partons do you think we're going to have this year?
2: Oh my gosh, that was going to be my costume. I'm not even lying.
0: Oh.
2: I feel like I kind of give her energy. I'm blonde. I like sparkly things.
0: Yeah.
2: Et cetera.
0: And you've got talents. You've got many talents.
2: Yeah. That's what I was thinking.
0: Okay, Dolly Parton. Mackenzie is going to be Dolly Parton. No one else be Dolly Parton.
2: Yeah, seriously. Because one of my friends texted me. She was like, you've got to be Dolly Parton this year. I was like, genius.
0: Kind of have to.
2: I had no idea everyone else was thinking it.
0: Well, yeah, obviously.
2: Okay.
0: But I'm sorry, you're going to find another Dolly Parton.
2: That's okay.
0: But here are some different costume ideas. That way you don't accidentally become Dolly Parton like Mackenzie's going to be. You can be Scooby-Doo villains.
2: Oh, that's outside the box.
0: And these are going to be popular, but they're not on TikTok just yet, so we're helping you out.
2: Okay.
0: You could be Adam Sandler.
2: Love that.
0: Easy costume.
2: So easy.
0: Just find the baggiest clothes you can find, and that's it.
2: And make sure they're opposite colors, and you wear tube socks.
0: And play basketball.
2: Love him.
0: And that's it. How about any character from Recess?
2: Throwback.
0: You remember Recess?
2: Yeah, for sure.
0: Great, great show.
2: Yeah, any just like 90s, early 2000s cartoon character. Mm-hmm. I like it.
0: Yep. You could also be any of the Barbies from the movie. Because there's been enough time that's passed to where you're like, oh,
2: I agree.
0: Yeah. I mean, if someone is like, oh, Mackenzie, are you Dolly Parton or Barbie? You could be like, yes.
2: Both. All of the above. Right.
0: I am that. Text in 82474 or give us a call, 812-491-9468. We want to know, do you already have your costume in mind? And if so, what are you going to be? And we want to know from you. But also, coming up next, I also need some ideas because I'm about to have a baby.
2: Yes.
0: And we need to figure out what to put her in for her first costume.
2: So cute.
0: So need some baby costume ideas coming up next on Hot 96.

0: We just got through talking about some great costume ideas for adults.
1: Yes.
0: But I need some help with baby costumes. Clay McKenzie here in the Hot 96 Morning Show. I am about to have a daughter. Could be here any day now.
1: Yeah. Itty bitty baby.
0: And the first thing that we want to do is get her a Halloween costume because she's going to be about a month old by that time. And it's going to be her first costume ever. So we need some ideas for a month old.
1: Yeah.
0: And we need to start now because, you know, clock's ticking.
1: Yeah, that's for sure.
0: Clock's ticking. We've got Katie and I both have an idea of getting her like a onesie that is basically pinstripes that said, I just did my 9 months in the pen or something.
1: I love that.
0: You know, she was occupying some space for a while.
1: I'd say so. And she broke out.
0: She broke out.
1: She escaped.
0: And Katie was like, we need to find some tiny handcuffs. I'm like, I don't know if those exist.
1: Yeah, probably not. You might have to like put them on the stroller, like normal size handcuffs, like on the side. Like, hey, you get the gist.
0: Right. Something like that. I've thought about dressing her as a caterpillar.
1: That would be so cute.
0: You had a suggestion of just dressing her as Dolly Parton.
1: Yeah, because anyone can be Dolly if they want to. Anyone can pay tribute, and like she would be so cute.
0: What if me, Katie, and the baby were dressed as Dolly Parton?
1: Yes. Yes. Because none of you are going to be blonde. Your baby's not going to be blonde. You and Katie aren't blonde. So right. I would like 3 blonde wigs, like super high up. Too.
0: Yes. Giant beehives.
1: Yes. That's what I'm talking about.
0: I'll talk to her about
1: pink
0: that.
1: Pink sparkle boots.
0: Okay. Pink is not Katie's color, but
1: that's all right.
0: We're going to have to work with something.
1: Yeah.
0: I mean, she wasn't just pink.
1: No, she could do the Dallas Cowboy cheerleader vibe. Because remember when Dolly dressed up in that?
0: True.
1: And she looked good.
0: Might have to pick a different team.
1: She's a fashion icon.
0: She is. Thought about a caterpillar. Maybe a little princess. That's an easy way out.
1: Of course.
0: Easy way out there. But

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currently no baby just yet, but I've been doing something lately to really appreciate the silence in the house right now. 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

0: Clay, we're getting closer every single day. It's to the point where, like, I don't know if I'm going to see you each morning because Katie could go into labor at any time.
1: She could be right now. I don't know. Who knows?
0: I hope you will know.
1: I hope so, too. Clay right. McKenzie here in the Hot 96 Morning Show, and we are down to it. We are so close to the due date.
0: Yeah.
1: Baby is supposedly going to be here the 27th, which is on a Sunday.
0: Mm-hmm.
1: But I've been hearing different things from different people of, you know, the first baby is always later. You never know. I mean, everybody's different.
0: Oh, gosh, yeah.
1: But, like, full term, they're always like, baby gets here later than you think. I was later than what my parents thought.
0: Yeah, I don't even know.
1: I was supposed to be born on Christmas Day.
0: Oh, wow.
1: And I was 4 days later. I was like, yeah, it's kind of cozy in here.
0: Right, I'm a chill.
1: Right. But the 27th, we're getting there.
0: Oh my gosh.
1: And I'm actually enjoying the last bit of peace and quiet that we've got in this house.
0: I would say soak it in.
1: Yes.
0: Because as, like, as much anticipation as you have in, like, excitement, it's like, you know, this phase is going to pass. And then you're going to have a child that exists. And she's always going to exist. And your life is going to be changed forever. You know,
1: forever.
0: You're never going to know this moment again.
1: No. Normally, when I go to sleep, you know, I'll have some, like, white noise on in the background.
0: Sure.
1: Or maybe even some rain sounds just to, like, calm you down and just make it peaceful. But the last, like, few weeks, I've just had nothing but silence just so I can just remember what it sounds like to not have something going on.
0: Hey, they say babies sleep well too, like white noise and stuff.
1: They do.
0: So that could be a good trick to use is turn that on.
1: Yes.
0: Give her some little ambiance while she's dozing off.
1: Listen, whoever has stock in noise machines, like, you're welcome because I just brought you back.
0: No, same.
1: Break.
0: Same.
1: Like, we've got so many, like, noise machines. It's crazy.
0: Well, and once you start that, you literally can't stop. Like, I don't know how you've been doing it. It would drive me insane if I didn't turn my noise machine on every single night.
1: I've done that before, but also, you know, it is kind of tough to just sit there in silence.
0: But you're going to want to hear her, too, because, you know what I mean?
1: Oh, yeah.
0: She's going to need you in the middle of the night.
1: I know, but for the meantime, it's just peaceful and quiet right now, and then it's going to be loud and we're all going to be crying and
0: right. You should be as lazy as you can right now, like doing nothing.
1: Definitely. Definitely. If you have any tips and tricks on what I should be doing right before baby gets here, or if you have any advice on what the last few days were like for you when you're having a kid, give me a call, 812-491-9468. You can also text in 82474. Advice, tips, tricks, we'll take them all. 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

A cold front is finally punching through the area. Not as hot. Highs in the mid-80s today, mostly cloudy. A 20% chance of isolated showers and storms through early afternoon. The severe weather threats are low. Mostly cloudy, cooler tonight, down to 63. Tuesday, mostly cloudy, some sun, a high of 79. Fall begins on Tuesday evening, mostly cloudy, cool, with a low of 61. Brighter on Wednesday, generally partly to mostly sunny, highs at 74. I'm 14, First Alert.

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2: Good morning to you on this Monday. Thank you so much for joining us. It's Clay here. Jersey Shore star Nicole Snooki Polizzi had a happy health update to share with her fans and followers. Talking to People magazine, the reality star said things are looking up in her cancer battle. She says, as of right now, I am cancer-free. And she says they got everything out. She revealed back in February that she had been diagnosed with stage 1 cervical cancer and has since been keeping her followers updated on her health on her socials. That is good news to hear. Toys R Us is expanding in the U.S. The toy retailer will open 120 new standalone stores set to open across the country this holiday season. The expansion was announced on Thursday and will make the number of standalone Toys R Us stores in the U.S. to 160. The company has not announced where the stores will be located or released any opening dates. The plan is to also feature immersive experiences in store for shoppers. Toys R Us named Lego, Barbie, Hot Wheels, Pokemon, and K-pop Demon Hunters as the top brands it plans to offer. Finally, back here in the tri-state, we are excited for our Evansville Otters because they are officially in the championship series. After falling in Game 3 and Game 4 against the Washington Wild Things during the Midwest Conference Championship Series, they ended up moving into a Game 5 where they came up victorious against Washington, taking the game 9-6. And so now they're in the Midwest. They are the Midwest Conference champions. They will be playing the Ottawa Titans starting at home this Tuesday. Looking forward to it. Let's pack out Bossy Field. Those are the three things you need to know to start your Monday. It's Hot 96.

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3: Got a 75-mile radius starting from this studio in Evansville going out to the Tri-State. And we are looking for the best stuff being sold on Facebook Marketplace.
4: That's right.
3: McKenzie here is going to guess what each one is worth. And let's start with our very first item.
4: Okay.
3: A League of Their Own Evansville movie premiere playbill.
4: How cool.
3: It is a throwback indeed. They say the condition's used like new. I mean, it looks like it's in great condition.
4: Yeah.
3: It's a handout from the Evansville premiere porch pickup on the west side of Evansville.
4: That is a piece of history.
3: For sure. I mean, it looks like it's in great condition. The front of it has League of Their Own titled on it.
4: Nice.
3: It says the Evansville premiere. And it also on the inside has pictures from the set and Bossy Field.
4: That's so cool.
3: And on the back, it has special thanks to, you know, all the locations involved.
4: Yeah.
3: So, wow. little piece of history. What do you think this is worth?
4: I'm going to say $40.
3: It's actually going for $10.
4: Oh, see, I overestimated.
3: I know.
4: I just feel like that's something, like, you could frame that, and keep that. It. It's so local.
3: Yeah. The local piece of history. I don't know. Maybe,
4: interesting.
3: Maybe someone listening can find that and get it for a great deal.
4: Yeah, it's a bargain.
3: All right, our second item. A 2005 SpongeBob TV with a DVD player.
4: Amazing.
3: Matching set, yellow everywhere.
4: I want it.
3: The DVD player has yellow all over it and SpongeBob's face. And the television, one of those big old chunky TVs.
4: Oh, of course. Has to be.
3: Has to be. Yellow all over with different spots that make it look like our
4: favorite
3: sponge.
4: Yeah.
3: And his face is the very top.
4: Yes.
3: And
4: all of the above.
3: We're selling the set. So
4: add to cart.
3: Used, good condition. Looks like it could use a little cleanup. But what do you think all this together would be?
4: I'm going to say 60.
3: Going for $300.
4: Oh my gosh.
3: I mean,
4: talk about a piece of history.
3: Maybe limited edition.
4: It's SpongeBob.
3: It is SpongeBob.
4: I mean, I loved SpongeBob. My younger brother could probably be considered a super fan.
3: Oh, so, love SpongeBob?
4: If this is like a collector's item, you know, maybe I could see it worth that much money. Poor memory.
3: I know.
4: Poor memory.
3: All right. Well, someone will get a great bargain. Who knows?
4: Yeah.
3: And our final item, we're sticking with cartoons. This is a bowling ball being sold here from Evansville, but the image is Dexter from Dexter's Laboratory.
4: Oh, funny.
3: The 12-pound bowling ball. It is Dexter. I guess he has this, like, robot thing that he gets into that he can walk around
4: okay.
3: in.
4: Okay. Yeah, yeah, yeah.
3: So that is the image on there.
4: And it's a bowling ball.
3: It's a bowling ball. Pre-drilled. It says in the condition that's used, good, has some nicks and scratches.
4: Okay. I don't know what bowling balls go for. I'm going to say $25.
3: It's going for $45.
4: Gosh.
3: Originally was being sold for $60, but they dropped the price.
4: Okay. All right, why?
3: Lots of good stuff being sold out there. It's just up to you to find it.
2: 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That's market to 82474 to see today's Tri-State Marketplace items. It'll be something good. Clay and McKenzie in the morning. 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

0: Every single year, dictionary.com adds new words because we've got new terms and we have new additions this year, Mackenzie.
1: We gonna learn today.
0: And I will say that as a society...
1: Oh, no. That means these are bad.
0: I think we're starting to downgrade.
1: Oh, no.
0: On our vocabulary.
1: Oh, no.
0: Just think of all the great terms and the fancy words used to be written in things like the Constitution, the Declaration of Independence.
1: Yeah, fancy words that make you sound smart.
0: And then now there's new entries in dictionary.com that's, for example, goated.
1: Oh, I kind of like that word, though.
0: Goated.
1: Yeah.
0: Because...
1: I see what you're saying.
0: Yes. Goated is the term now. The definition is so good that people consider it one of the greatest of all time.
1: Yeah.
0: Goated.
1: You've reached goat status. You are goated.
0: Glow up is now...
1: Oh, yeah. That should have been in the dictionary. I've been saying that for a long time.
0: The definition, a noticeable upgrade in someone's looks, confidence, style, or overall vibe.
1: I know. That's right.
0: We've got lost in the sauce.
1: Oh, yeah. I've been saying that for a minute.
0: Confused, distracted, out of it, or just not totally sure what's going on.
1: Me most of the time.
0: You get lost in the sauce.
1: Mm-hmm.
0: Reply guy.
1: Oh, see, I don't say that.
0: Okay.
1: What is it?
0: A man who is constantly popping up in women's social media replies, usually in a way that gets annoying or inappropriate.
1: Period. That's why I'm not single.
0: Reply guy.
1: That is why I am engaged. Do not be a reply guy in my DMs.
0: Oof.
1: You will be ghosted, not goaded. Ghosted.
0: I love this one. And I thought this was a thing, but apparently it's now a thing.
1: Okay.
0: In dictionary.com. Quesabirria.
1: Oh, yeah.
0: Food. A cheesy quesadilla stuffed with birria style beef, usually served with dipping broth.
1: Slay.
0: I always thought that was an actual thing.
1: Yeah.
0: But apparently that's new.
1: Maybe it's like a recent trend. I don't know.
0: Maybe so. Love bomb. Showering someone with tons of affection and attention, often to manipulate them.
1: Ooh.
0: We're going through new terms that you can find in dictionary.com. They just released these new additions. This one, IYKYK.
1: If you know, you know.
0: If you know, you know. Basically an inside reference for people who just get it.
1: They do. They just get it. It's an inside joke.
0: Mm-hmm.
1: You know, you know.
0: STBX.
1: Starbucks? Does it not look like Starbucks?
0: It could be, but it's not in this reference. Soon to be ex.
1: Oh.
0: Usually referring to a spouse or partner.
1: I like Starbucks.
0: Starbucks.
1: Don't say you're soon to be ex. So you're like planning the breakup and they don't know. Like,
0: apparently it's
1: they're
0: a term.
1: My STBX.
0: Apparently a thing.
1: I'm telling you, I have seen that before and I totally thought they were talking about Starbucks.
0: That's Starbucks.
1: I just thought it was like the abbreviation.
0: Not this time.
1: It should be.
0: ELI5. Explain like I'm five. In other words, make it really simple.
1: Okay, these are getting to be too much. If I have to think through this abbreviation, it's not an abbreviation anymore.
0: Well, you thought STBX was Starbucks, so you're thinking.
1: Because, come on.
0: Come on.
1: It only makes sense.
0: It's right there. IYKYK.
1: That one I like. Keeping that.
0: All right. Text in 82474 or call 812-491-9468. All the terms that we just read to you. Is there anything that you think should be added into the dictionary? Top 96.

0: 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What's on your radar?
1: AI seems to be everywhere these days. We got flock cameras, we got ChatGPT, we've got it all. And now there's some garbage trucks in Dallas, Texas that are now

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I don't know if it'll ever make its way to the tri-state, but we'll see how Dallas does. 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
2: I was driving home from the shop. A guy ran a red light and hit me. After the accident, I could no longer perform my work the way I needed to. I have trouble walking. My life has really changed. Colin Hensley was the best thing I ever did. To see that money and the feeling that we're not going to have to worry about any of our bills anymore, the burden was just gone. I recommend Hensley to anybody and everybody. If it happens, hire Hensley.
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4: Starting off this week by making you a winner. If you can tell us what is not in Katie's car, we are giving away tickets to Holiday World. They've got Happy Halloween Weekends happening right now.
5: Yeah, you should go. It's a perfect, like, fall bucket list item in the tri-state that you have to do.
4: Absolutely. Yeah. 100% agree with that statement.
5: Yeah.
4: And again, it's so much fun out at Holiday World around this time, and you get to go if you tell us what is not in my wife's car. I went through her car this morning like any loving husband does.
5: Mm-hmm, yes.
4: And Mackenzie can attest, Tyler does the same. So, what is not in my wife's car? 4 items listed, and only 1 item truly is not in her car. So that is the correct answer that you give us to win these tickets. What do we got today, Mackenzie?
5: Today we have a Kleenex, a pen, a quarter, or a key.
4: 812-491-9468. Give us a call. Tell us what is not in Katie's car. If you guess correctly, you're going to Holiday World. It's Hot 96.

0: 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Here's what's not in Katie's car.
1: For the Holiday World tickets, the items once again are Kleenex, pen, quarter, and a key. 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
2: Is it a pen? Is it a key?
1: Key is correct. Way to go.
2: Yay!
1: Yeah, you did it. What's your name?
2: My name's Rebecca.
1: Right on, Rebecca. Starting off your week as a winner, how's that feel?
2: It's so exciting. Thank you.
1: You're welcome. What's more exciting is being at Happy Halloween Weekends at Holiday World. You get two tickets to go, and you're going to have a blast, Rebecca.
2: Yes, my daughter's going to be so excited.
1: That's what it's all about. All right, we'll hook you up with those tickets. You just tell us the station. It's

A cold front is finally punching through the area. Not as hot. Highs in the mid-80s today. Mostly cloudy. A 20% chance of isolated showers and storms through early afternoon. The severe weather threats are low. Mostly cloudy. Cooler tonight. Down to 63. Tuesday, mostly cloudy. Some sun. A high of 79. Fall begins on Tuesday evening. Mostly cloudy. Cool with a low of 61. Brighter on Wednesday. Generally partly to mostly sunny. Highs at 74. I'm 14, First Alert. Meteorologist Byron Douglas on Hot 96.

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2: Good morning to you on this Monday. Thank you so much for joining us. It's Clay here. Jersey Shore star Nicole Snooki Polizzi had a happy health update to share with her fans and followers. Talking to People magazine, the reality star said things are looking up in her cancer battle. She says, as of right now, I am cancer-free. And she says they got everything out. She revealed back in February that she had been diagnosed with stage 1 cervical cancer and has since been keeping her followers updated on her health on her socials. That is good news to hear. Toys R Us is expanding in the U.S. The toy retailer will open 120 new standalone stores set to open across the country this holiday season. The expansion was announced on Thursday and will make the number of standalone Toys R Us stores in the U.S. to 160. The company has not announced where the stores will be located or released any opening dates. The plan is to also feature immersive experiences in store for shoppers. Toys R Us named Lego, Barbie, Hot Wheels, Pokemon, and K-pop Demon Hunters as the top brands it plans to offer. Finally, back here in the tri-state, we are excited for our Evansville Otters because they are officially in the championship series. After falling in Game 3 and Game 4 against the Washington Wild Things during the Midwest Conference Championship Series, they ended up moving into a Game 5 where they came up victorious against Washington, taking the game 9-6. And so now they're in the Midwest. Now they are the Midwest Conference champions. They will be playing the Ottawa Titans starting at home this Tuesday. Looking forward to it. Let's pack out Bossy Field. Those are the three things you need to know to start your Monday. It's Hot 96.

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1: We are playing for SmackDown Live tickets. They're going to be at the Ford Center in November. You don't want to miss out because a WWE show in Evansville, it doesn't get any better than that. And so to win these tickets, you got to tell us what this noise is. And today we're working on a new noise because last week someone guessed this. That was a bottle dropping, specifically my bottle dropping on the counter here in the studio. A lot of people thought it was a ball, but nope, not this one. So here we go. I'm going to play a noise for you, and I want you to kind of go with the theme here. All right, I'm going to play it for you, and then I'll give you instructions. Here we go. All right, we're going to take three calls today, 812-491-9468. If we don't get this in three calls, we move this noise to tomorrow. One more time. Can you name that noise? It's Hot 96.

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1: 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All right, three calls and that is it, so we move this to tomorrow. I'm going to go ahead and give you a hint. It is with the theme, okay? We're giving away WWE SmackDown Live tickets. That's the hint. Stick with the theme. I'll play for you again. 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Oh! All right, we're going to play this game again tomorrow morning, 8:25 on Hot 96.

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1: AI seems to be everywhere these days. We got flock cameras, we got ChatGPT, we've got it all. And now there's some garbage trucks in Dallas, Texas that are now being equipped with AI-powered cameras. And the whole point is that they scan homes and flag possible code violations as they go the regular routes. And it gives properties a blight score and can identify issues such as tall grass, sidewalk problems, debris, chimney damage. And some of the technologies already flagged possible violations at more than 21,000 different properties. Text in 82474. How do you feel about that? Do you like that there's AI cameras that are now rating your neighborhoods? It's interesting. I don't know if it'll ever make its way to the tri-state, but we'll see how Dallas does. Text RADAR to 82474 to get the full story. 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
1: Text dog to 82474. Meet our Hot Dog of the Week. This week brought into us by It Takes a Village with Christine in studio. Once again, good morning, Christine.
2: Good morning.
1: Who do we have this week?
2: We have Talia. Talia is a four-year-old border collie mix that was found as a stray in Spencer County.
1: Where the best dogs come from.
2: Exactly. Yes.
1: And she is just a bundle of energy and just loves people.
2: Yeah, she is very much true to her herding breed instincts. She has a lot of energy. She wants to play. She does no sit. You found that out when you were giving her a little snack a minute ago.
1: That's right. And she was such a lady, too, trying to get that bacon out of my hand. That's when she calmed down. She's like, oh, I know food's involved, so I'm just going to chill out for a minute. But she's just so much fun. And just, like I said, a ball of energy. But I'm sure she knows when it's time to just relax. She's kind of relaxed right now, just kind of checking the studio out. I'm a big fan of dogs with black fur because obviously I've got my black hair, so we share similarities. But she just a beautiful dog, and I'm sure that there's a house out there that would love to have Talia in it. So what else can you tell us about her?
2: So Talia, because of her herding breed instincts, she does need to go to a home with older kids. No felines, unfortunately.
1: Right.
2: She is a dog's dog.
1: Yeah.
2: So we recently pulled her from our Spencer County facility. So she is now at the Evansville facility. And she's on site until she gets to go home.
1: Right.
2: So give us a call or look online.
1: Right. Again, text dog to 82474. You can get some information on Talia here. And also information on how to adopt and foster, because the Spencer County location, they are moving all their animals into the Evansville location. So that location is going to be very full. So if you can, open up your house to foster, possibly adopt. I'm telling you, once you adopt an animal, like, your heart opens up and it is just so much joy. And you can get it all started right now. Text dog to 82474. You get a picture of Talia here and you get some information on It Takes a Village website and also their Facebook page. You can keep up with everything they post and learn who's needing to be adopted, who's needing to be fostered. But Christine, thank you so much for bringing Talia in. We appreciate it. She is our Hot Dog of the Week.
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If you missed out, text the word dog to 82474. You can meet our hot dog of this week brought into us by It Takes a Village. It is Talia, and Talia is such a good girl, and she's looking for a new home. If you have an opening in your household and you need a new friend in your life, Talia would be perfect.

Top 96, Clay here, and Toys R Us making a comeback just makes my heart feel so warm. Toys R Us. I remember going there as a kid, just seeing endless aisles of toys all around, thinking it would never end. And then, you know, in recent years, closing down everywhere, but now they're back. 120 stores coming back. We'd love to see it. Now bring the giraffe back. 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
1: 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According to a new study, Wallet Hub has named Orlando, Florida as the best coffee city in the United States, which very surprising considering that Starbucks came from Washington, Seattle specifically, and they're down at number 5. 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

0: 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I feel like everyone has an adult normal thing that they have an irrational fear of. 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

So I was down on Franklin, and I noticed that they are putting up the electricity for the Westside Nut Club Fall Festival. 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

the IHSA girls sectional champions. They are Castle. The Castle Knights. 12 teams were in to compete. The top three teams move on to regionals. Castle, obviously, number one. They won, so congratulations to them. Golf is always something I wish I was good at, so anybody

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Thank you so much for being a part of the show. 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You're probably doing it under your desk at work. Or maybe your boss doesn't care. I've seen so many people with their phones out at work. I think they don't.

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A lot of football happening around the tri-state. I'm going to try to get through everybody. Here we go. Owensboro over Grays County. North beat Bossy. Central lost to Wrights. Memorial over Harrison. Modern Day beat Jasper 16-13. That was a close one. South Spencer, Forest Park. Gibson Southern over Southridge. Heritage Hills beat Washington. I should also say South Spencer beat Forest Park. North Posey over Pike Central. Castle over Boonville. Mount Vernon over Princeton. Tecumseh beat Perry Central. Henderson County over Davies County. Owensboro Catholic over Bardstown. Tell City over Hancock. And Apollo over Muhlenberg County.

0: soak it in.
1: Yes.
0: Because as, like, as much anticipation as you have in, like, excitement, it's like, you know, this phase is going to pass. And then you're going to have a child that exists. And she's always going to exist. And your life is going to be changed forever. You know,
1: forever.
0: You're never going to know this moment again.
1: No.
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So Dancing with the Stars, I think they're on like episode or season 50,000. But Julia Stiles is on this year. And for any of us that watched Julia Stiles in the 90s, we know that she got into Juilliard with her amazing dancing skills. Well, Andy Cohen said a couple of years ago that she's not the greatest dancer on the planet and it has haunted Julia. So now Cohen has apologized and praised her performance, which I thought was actually really good. Top 96.

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0: picture alone. 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

SZA there on Hot 96. Don't take a snooze at work. Do not. You snoozed enough this morning. You cannot do it now. 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I have the best of intentions of getting up at 5 a.m. every morning, and I snooze to like 5:45. I don't know why

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3: Happily Ever After begins with a little green box from Brinker's Jewelers. Your diamond.

So I'm going to admit it. I'm watching Crew Girl on Netflix. I'll throw it out there. And the episode where Josh had his birthday and they did the karaoke. Sorry if you're not there. Spoilers. And they sang Mr. Brightside. I fell in love with the show. Mm-hmm, I did. It's at 96. 2K Cafe is next.

Thanks for being here on Hot 96. I have noticed that my daughter and I are spirit animals because now I listen, make her listen to my music in the car. Let's drop. You want to know what? She doesn't hate it. Yeah. I remember having to listen to my mom's music in the car. And I'm like, oh my God, seriously? But biggest fan of the 2K Cafe? Parker Pepper.

0: soak it in.
1: Yes.
0: Because as, like, as much anticipation as you have in, like, excitement, it's like, you know, this phase is going to pass. And then you're going to have a child that exists. And she's always going to exist. And your life is going to be changed forever. You know,
1: forever.
0: You're never going to know this moment again.
1: No.
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And don't ever think that anything is too wild. In fact, I love a good one-hit wonder. Throw them out there for me. I'm here for it. Like Neon Trees, Animal. I'm not sure what happened to them. If you're a fan, you probably do. But for those of us who are just here for this one, we don't know.

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You can win WWE Friday Night SmackDown tickets happening Friday, November 20th at the Ford Center with Clay and McKenzie. 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They're going to play a sound. You're going to get a chance to guess. You guess correctly. Those tickets are yours. That's happening at 8:30. 7:40, they've got tickets for you for Happy Halloween Weekends.

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Sarah Pepper here on Hot 96. We know that we've been through a lot of heat, But this week is supposed to be better. I'm not lying to you. I'm telling you the honest truth. It's supposed to be. Anything has got to be better than, like, heat warnings, right? It's Teddy Swims, Mr. Know-It-All on Hot 96.

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1: Yes.
0: Because as, like, as much anticipation as you have in, like, excitement, it's like, you know, this phase is going to pass. And then you're going to have a child that exists. And she's always going to exist. And your life is going to be changed forever. You know?
1: Forever.
0: You're never going to know this moment again.
1: No.
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0: Hot 96, I'm Tyler Fox, 14 WFIE's Byron Douglas saying sun and clouds this afternoon. We'll see a high of 82, 65 overnight, 74 with sun and clouds tomorrow. I'm digging this.
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1: The other driver failed to yield at the flashing yellow light and pulled out in front of me, and there was a T-bone collision. I could see that my arm was really severely injured. It wasn't until I got to the hospital that I realized that the other driver didn't even have insurance. I never thought that I would have to deal with something like this ever. And the worst part of it was that I couldn't hold my new grandbabies. I called Hensley, and they were fantastic. They handled everything. And I was able to focus on my healing. It happens. Hire Hensley.
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The visual, not so good. The song's definitely good. 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
1: Yes.
0: Because as, like, as much anticipation as you have in, like, excitement, it's like, you know, this phase is going to pass. And then you're going to have a child that exists. And she's always going to exist. And your life is going to be changed forever. You know?
1: Forever.
0: You're never going to know this moment again.
1: No.
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Stand by, I've got Tommy Richmond on the way. Teddy Swims and Tame Impala too. This is Sabrina Carpenter.

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Morning and Million Dollar Baby on the Hit Music Channel, Hot 96. Good afternoon, it's Tyler Fox. We're dab smack in the middle of another hot streak that's going down to at least 342. Looks like sun and clouds, 82 this afternoon, according to 14 WFIE's Byron Douglas. He's saying 65 overnight, 74 with sun and clouds tomorrow. It's Teddy Swims right now and Mr. Know-It-All.

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Barbecue coming to River Park Center October the 17th. 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
0: Because as, like, as much anticipation as you have in, like, excitement, it's like, you know, this phase is going to pass. 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And she's always going to exist. And your life is going to be changed forever. 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
0: You're never going to know this moment again.
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6. I'm Tyler Fox. S&M coming up from Rihanna and Britney. I've got Olivia Rodrigo and Lil Nas X with What I Want coming up after Doja Cat on the Hit.

But in about 20 minutes or so, we'll give you a chance to let you pick the fat track today during the Free Ride at 5 on Hot 96. 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

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This is Justin Bieber right now with

Side Boys with Lil Jon backing him up on the Hit Music Channel Hot 96. 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

What do you mean? Exactly. What do you mean? Justin Bieber on the Hit Music Channel Hot 96, just after 6 on Tyler Fox. We've got a hot streak and went down till 6:12. And The Time of My Life from Benson Boone is playing right now on Hot 96.

0: really soak it in.
1: Yes.
0: Because as, like, as much anticipation as you have in, like, excitement, it's like, you know, this phase is going to pass. And then you're going to have a child that exists. And she's always going to exist. And your life is going to be changed forever. You know?
1: Forever.
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1: No.
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8: 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It withstands the harshest weather conditions. 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
10: 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But you can be prepared. 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
11: 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TIME is an acronym that will help you remember the signs and symptoms of sepsis. The T stands for temperature. 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

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River Q coming to Owensboro, 100 tickets left. 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